for slumber during a camping holiday. The soothing snoozing of your partner beside you. The nearby mating call of an unknown beast waking you both in fright.

sounds which matter. Footsteps upstairs. Arguing upstairs. Hang on. Don't you live in a bungalow? Oh, and real music. That matters too.

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18: 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Happy with the point. 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

0: finishing songs by boy bands. Katagoogoo with Duran Duran. Just before them, Bross. If you back in the day had Walsh bottle tops on your DMs, then you'll have enjoyed that one this lunchtime. And you also heard Wham, which is not, by the way, to downplay a crucial role that I think Pepsi and Shirley played in Wham, but yeah. Roxette on the way to keep the 80s classics coming this lunchtime with Bon Jovi on the way next.
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1: That-

Bruce Hornsby and The Range, absolute 80s. So John Richardson was back on Saturday, joined by his good mate, Lindsay Santoro. They had loads to get through, including Josh Widdicombe and Rob Beckett commenting on John's hair on Parenting Hell and a World Cup-related literal offence in the literal police. If you missed the show, catch up on Rayo. He's back here on Absolute 80s this Saturday morning from 9. We'll continue your news headlines. We'll update you what's going on in the world. After this, Julian Lennon, Too Late for Goodbyes.

0: which matter.
1: A sheep bleating in distress. The piercing whine of a megaphone turning on. A sheep bleating into a megaphone.
0: And real music.
1: That matters too.
0: Absolute 80s.
2: I'm a real wild one.
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